0: and struggling to make things right. That's how a superhero learns to fly.
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1: 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She makes me a better man. I take her water when she's thirsty.

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2: 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She break it down, she take it low. She's fine as hell, she's about to dough. 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And money, money she making. 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
1: I know that we are young and I know that you may love me, but I just can't be with you like this anymore. Alejandro.

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And I called your name like an addicted to cocaine, called for

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Now would you ever realize the consequences?

Radio Orion. I bring her coffee in the morning. She brings me in a piece. I take her out to fancy restaurants. She takes the sadness out of me. I make her cards on her birthday. She makes me a better man. I take her water when she's thirsty.

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1: 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Hope life is beautiful. You were the light for me to find my truth. I just wanna say thank you.

loving her now. I heard you moved to Austin, got an apartment and settled down. And every once in a while, I start texting, write a paragraph, but then I delete the message.